sometime. A man can't find words to express all the things he feels inside. But every just so often, the words of another who's truly in love seem to work out fine.

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1: 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You're so right. Here's mine. I cannot live without you.

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0: 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Lembra?

0: 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Say You, Say Me. Brad con Baby I Want You. George Benson, In Your Arms.
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0: 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Faltam 16 minutos para as 11. 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

Things you have to do for money. This is now a... This next song is turned into a duet. Because that's the way we like it, I think. We'd like everybody to join in. This is a song called Love of My Life.